0: 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Relax,
1: relax, relax, relax.
0: 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Just the basic facts.

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These arms lack a purpose.

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Fundamental movement below, when yo, reality is dreaming just below my skin.

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I shiver when you feel the cold. 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But I could be a devil to you. I could bite like a tarantula.